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We have severe weather threatening our area. I came in to kind of monitor the situation. It has been gnarly up north of Indianapolis, up in the far northern parts of Indiana, up by Chicago. We've had some really serious tornado action up there, so nothing like that here in central Indiana as of yet, thankfully. But there is a severe thunderstorm warning until 10:45 for northern Hendricks, northwestern Marion, southern Boone, and southern Hamilton, as some very, very strong thunderstorms move in. These thunderstorms are severe thunderstorms. We're under severe thunderstorm watch. Boone County, however, is under a tornado watch tonight. So there was a tornado warning out for points north of Indianapolis, so like Boone County, Hamilton County, Clinton County. That I didn't see it on the map. That doesn't mean that it's not there. So if you're out and about, be very careful tonight. I'm going to be hanging around the studio for a little while until this passes, to keep you informed. If we need to break into the Giant Mix, we will. But as of now, we'll continue on with the Giant Mix. I'll break in as necessary. You may also hear our friends at the National Weather Service breaking in through the emergency alert system as well. Because we want to keep you informed as these very strong storms continue to move across the area. So that's why you're hearing my voice at 10:07 on a Thursday evening. Don't like, interrupting the Giant Mix. I know you guys all like your dance, techno, and electronic music. But that's why I am here. So I'll keep an eye on things and break back in if necessary. Hopefully you won't hear me, though. Hopefully you won't hear me at all. Hopefully this storm just comes in and drops a lot of rain. There could be some flooding around tonight, too. Some of these storms have the potential to train across the area, so watch out for any flash flood warnings or watches that come out here as well, because, yeah, this storm tonight will not mess around. So be weather aware. If you were thinking about going to sleep, maybe delay it a little while. If you're watching the World Cup or you're doing something like that, just make sure that you're weather aware. You're keeping one eye on the skies as we see lightning flashing outside the studios here. So I'm going to go back to the office, check out what's going on, and I'm going to let you hear Manada with Frozen on Indy's Giant 90.9. It's the Giant Mix. John Easter here in studio till the storms pass tonight on Indy's Giant 90.9.

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WGI 90.9 update on the weather. Severe thunderstorm warning now in effect for the WBDG listening area until 11:15. So basically, if you can hear my voice, you are under a severe thunderstorm warning. This is a 60-mile-an-hour wind threat with this storm, and this does carry the designation of tornado possible, which means that it could spin up a quick tornado at any time, so be on the lookout for that. Severe thunderstorm warning for Marion County and points surrounding it. Basically, again, if you're in the sound of my voice, you can expect 60-mile-an-hour winds through 11:15 tonight. And this storm moving in from the west and the northwest. So if you are out and about, take cover in a nice sturdy area and wait this one out. Don't try to be a hero and, you know, get that social media footage, because you might get hit by something if you're out and about. 60-mile-an-hour wind gusts expected with this thunderstorm as it passes through. It's a line of storms that extends all the way up to Michigan and then all the way down to Texas, and we just happen to be in the middle of this. So this is once again a severe thunderstorm warning for Marion County and basically anywhere in the sound of my voice. Hendricks County, Marion County, Morgan County, parts of Johnson County, Hamilton County as well. Lots of severe weather out there. 60-mile-an-hour wind gusts heading your way till 11:15. And you might hear again from the emergency alert system. But for me, back to the Giant Mix.

All right, we're back here on Giant 90.9, your station for Variety. John Eastern here with live severe weather coverage, and we've broken into the Giant mix because we have a tornado warning now for parts of the area. Tornado warning for southeast Hendricks and southwestern Marion counties. So that includes the city of Plainfield. It also includes Decatur Township, the airport area, and looking at the cone here, if I can take a look, that's why you're hearing it as we're hearing the tornado sirens here at Ben Davis High School. This does not, once again, does not include the Ben Davis High School proper area, but it does include parts of Wayne and Decatur Townships. And I am looking as we speak for this. Yeah, here we go. Looking for the cone. And of course, you know, you can never find it when you need it. There it is. So we're talking about Hendricks County. We're talking Plainfield. We're talking right here in the southern part of Wayne.

in this situation. So once again, we're talking pretty much south, right, pretty much where Washington Street, 465 come together. If you use that as a marker, take that south, and that is the part of Marion County, kind of over to the Decatur Perry Township line in that general vicinity. But you just want to make sure that you are in your safe spot right now. You want to make sure that you're on the lowest floor of your home. You're in an interior portion of your home, probably a closet, maybe a bathroom. You want to make sure you have a helmet or something to cover your head. If you have kids or you have maybe someone who sleeps heavily, you want to get them up, get them out of bed. You don't want them to be in bed, especially if they're on that second floor. Now, if they sleep in the basement and it's a secure area in the basement, you know, I don't know. But you probably want to get them up anyway because, once again, this is a radar-indicated threat. So this is not a tornado that has been seen on the ground as of yet. And we hope that it stays just radar-indicated as we have a power flash here in our studios. When we did tornado coverage a couple Aprils ago, we had the power go out while we were on the air, and that was different. But anyway, right now, back to this, though, we do have, again, while we're on the air, a tornado warning for southwestern Marion County, also southeastern Hendricks County until 11 p.m. So that goes for another 17 minutes or so. This is for a radar-indicated tornado. There's something on the radar that has sparked the attention of the National Weather Service, and they have issued this tornado warning as these storms right now are moving into Marion County. There is a possibility, and this happens sometimes, that if they see the threat is gone, they will take down the tornado warning. But the way these storms have been this afternoon, this may not be the last one we see along this line. So as this line moves in, and it should be right on our doorstep here, right now in Marion County, it should be right now there's a severe thunderstorm warning also out for the WBDG listening area. But this tornado warning, you heard the tornado sirens go off probably out in Hendricks County as well as Marion County. It goes off countywide, and it's probably a good idea just to go ahead and treat this whole line that way as if it were one big mess coming in, because that's what it is. And you can get these little spin-ups really quickly. I'm not a meteorologist, but I did stay at a hotel last night that I won't say because it's a for-profit. But we have this storm moving into the southwest side of Indianapolis, which is where I live. So this is my house right by Valley Mills Elementary is under a tornado warning. But also parts of Wayne Township, pretty much south of Washington Street, that's where we'll call it. Also going over into Center Township a little bit, so southern, very extreme southern Wayne Township, Decatur Township, possibly Western Perry, extreme Western Perry Township, and kind of the southwest corner of Center Township are all under this tornado warning now as this storm moves in from Hendricks County where it was. Don't have any reports as of yet out there, but there was a circulation. There was something that popped up on the radar. The National Weather Service said, this looks a little strange, so we're going to issue a tornado warning. And right now, the storms are at the county line and starting to move into Marion County. So that's the leading edge of these storms. They will continue to move across the area for the next few minutes. And once again, this tornado warning goes until 11 o'clock p.m. Again, we're talking southwest corner of Marion County. So if you're out driving on 465 and you're at the Washington Street exit, you might just want to get off there and stop and wait for a while until this storm passes, because you don't want to go on down around the corner. It's just about to reach 465. So this storm is as it moves in. And again, like I said, if you're in Marion County, you just want to make sure that you are in your safe spot. And they're looking at right now, it looks like this storm just popped up right around Plainfield, and it's moved into Marion County now. So, once again, we're talking right around the airport. Airport area, right on that southwestern corner of 465, south of Washington Street, pretty much east, including Plainfield. They were right in the middle of this. But
than the storm.

are going to drop a lot of heavy rain too as these move through the area. So that's going to be something you also need to be aware of as these storms move through. You're going to get a big gust of wind at the start, and hopefully there's not a tornado in this, but there is a tornado warning, once again, for Marion County till 11 p.m. This is the southwest corner of Marion County. So again, and I keep saying it, if you're just joining us here, this is a live radio, John Easter here on WBDG-FM. It's 10:47 in the evening. The National Weather Service has issued a tornado warning for parts of Hendricks County and very southwest corner of Marion County. So if you're downrange from this, so Southport, Greenwood, if you're anywhere to the east of this, pretty much we'll say south of I-70 as it comes across over to 465, you're going to want to pay attention to this because this could, again, continue across Marion County. Right now it looks like it's about at 465 on that southwest corner. That's where the leading edge of this storm is as it moves through Marion County. They're taking a look at things. It does look like there's a very interesting radar velocity on the for some high winds down in Decatur Township right now, moving into Perry Township. That's where kind of the leading edge of this is. South of Valley Mills, south of Sunshine Gardens, south of Mars Hill, south of these areas. But all of these areas are in this tornado warning, which continues until 11 o'clock p.m. So Beech Grove, you're up next. Be on the lookout for this storm as it moves across. Southport, you're up next for this. Homecroft, you know, you guys had that tornado, gosh, what was it, 20 years ago, that tore through the area. Very, very interesting looking radar velocity here in very southern Marion County right now, right around Southwest Way Park, Southport Road. I'm looking here on Channel 13. They're showing the street view. So if you're familiar with Decatur Township, where Southport Road comes into Man Road, that is, there's something right there. It is a very big, not a big look on the radar, but there is something there on that radar that has sparked the interest of the National Weather Service. And that is where this seems to be their kind of putting their attention. But all along this line, you could see little spin-ups as these storms move in. So Glens Valley, probably looking over towards, I'm trying to think, US 31, US 135, you're going to be right in the path of this. So if you're listening and you're on any of these roads, you might want to pull off and get inside a sturdy building as these storms pass. And hopefully they'll pass and nothing will be from this. Hopefully it's just a precaution. 11 o'clock p.m., we do have a tornado warning in effect for southwestern Marion County. And I believe we have a new tornado warning that is going to be added here. And it is, once again, like we thought, it is now the entire southern tier of Marion County and the northern tier of Johnson County until 11:15 is now under a tornado warning. So you're about to hear these tornado sirens again as this thing crosses Marion County. But you're going to hear tornado sirens. You're going to hear them for the whole county. Once again, we're talking the extreme southern part of Marion County now that is in the path of this storm that is very strong as it crosses I-69 right now. That's about where this is. And again, I'm watching Channel 13's doing a great job with their coverage here as this storm moves across Marion County. So it is about to cross I-69. And so if you know where that is on the south side as it heads down towards Morgan County. But pretty much 465 is the northern boundary of this tornado warning. So 465, if you live anywhere south of 465, this is where you want to be on your guard. Anywhere south, and it looks like this goes down south of Greenwood is in this now. It's just a very, very, very strong wind gusts. That's what we're looking at here. Possibly something else on the radar, but
We hope not. With this tornado warning now until 11:15 p.m., which is coming up here in about, let's see, a little bit over 27 minutes or so. So for the next few minutes as this storm passes across the southern part of Marion County. So as this storm is passing, once again, State Road 37, I-69 just crossed that. It's now heading eastward across Marion County.

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The emergency alert system that's alerting our listeners on the air. Once again, we're on for a tornado warning here in Marion County until 11:15. This is southern Marion County, northern Johnson County. Getting ready to go back live here on Giant 90.9. Thanks for joining us here tonight if you're listening online. And we are back once again here on Giant 90.9. You just heard the announcement from the National Weather Service there via the emergency alert system. We have a tornado warning active for Marion County. This is southern Marion County. Actually, we have, to be technical, we have two tornado warnings. So the entire southern tier of Marion County is now under this tornado warning. You're hearing the tornado sirens out there, and maybe you've been asleep. Maybe you're like, what's going on? What's happening? There is a tornado warning right now for the very southern part of Marion County, and I'm using 465 as the boundary. So pretty much south of 465, that's where you need to be aware and need to be taking shelter right now, getting in that lowest part of your home, getting under a heavy piece of furniture, making sure that maybe you have, if you have a bicycle helmet, or maybe you played football and you still have your old football helmet, or you know, someone in your family played football. You want to get that. You want to wake the kids up, get them down in the basement if you have one, or in that lowest portion of your home. You want to get them out of the second floor. It is not the time to be going out and taking your phone and trying to get video of this thing as it moves across. It's very important to remember that this has not yet been verified. So it is not, nobody has seen a tornado yet. But this is a radar-indicated threat, which when they issued that severe thunderstorm warning earlier, they put a tag on that severe thunderstorm warning that said tornado was possible. So once again, rotation is possible as the leading edge of these storms move through. This is a bow echo. That's what they call it in meteorology. But right now, kind of back to the play-by-play of this, this thing is over Southport and Greenwood. And that is where this leading edge is moving eastward. So if you're in Beech Grove, you still have time to get into your safe spot. If you're down in Franklin Township and you happen to be listening to us tonight, you have time to get in your safe spot. You shouldn't be driving on 65 right now going south of Indianapolis. You should be maybe just pulling off and waiting for these storms to pass as they go across southern Marion County, northern Johnson County. Once again, to be technical, for three more minutes, we still have southwestern Marion County and eastern Hendricks County, southeastern Hendricks County, rather, under a tornado warning. But that is now behind where the leading edge of these storms are. That goes until 11, so that is about to expire. But this severe thunderstorm warning for the rest of the Marion County is still in effect until 11. The tornado warning that we're on the air for right now across southern Marion County goes until 11:15 p.m., and this is a radar-indicated tornado, so I want to make that clear. No one has yet spotted a tornado. We hope that they don't. We hope that they don't spot any damage or anything like that, but you're going to get very heavy rain out of this as well. You could see some street flooding and things, so it's a good reminder not to drive through anywhere that is flooded, because you can drown very quickly in a situation like that. So just be on the lookout. But if you're in southern Marion County, again, we're using 465 as your guideline. So 465 south, on the south side, 465 east and west, you know, it runs across the southern tier of townships here in Marion County. If you are south of that and you live in Marion County, you should be in your safe spot right now. If you live in northern Johnson County, you should be in your safe spot right now. Pretty much New Whiteland and north, that looks like a good area to just kind of use as a reference. Right now, this storm is crossing I-65, so that's where it's moved to. It's moving very quickly
kind of moving at highway speeds. So if you think of a car driving 65 miles an hour, that's what these storms are doing as they move across Marion County. And once again, this storm, the kind of the leading edge, which is where we saw some interesting things on the radar, that is now crossing I-65. So if you're not in your safe area, still in Franklin Township, you still have time to get there. If you're behind this storm, now you're getting that heavy rain that we talked about, and it's going to be pretty, pretty heavy for a few minutes here, and the winds obviously blew through. You probably got that gust front as it moved through across Marion County. But if you live in Farley, if you live in Wood Point, if you live in places like that, if you're in Avon or Brownsburg, you're good. You're just getting rain right now. This is southern Marion County that is under this tornado warning for another 15 minutes here as the storms move across Marion County. And right now that storm is crossing I-65 as it moves through the southern part of Marion County. The storm line seems to be, you know, from my uninitiated eye, looks to be breaking up a bit, which is good news. Perhaps it'll weaken, but that is not what we're thinking about right now. We're thinking about getting everyone to their safe spot now as they move, or you move to that. So if you're in Beech Grove, you're right under the gun right now. You're getting this storm. They're on that southwestern or southeastern corner

once again, getting our National Weather Service notice from the emergency alert system here. So that's why I stopped talking. Thanks again for listening. If you're tuned in to us online here on Indy's Giant 90.9 as we try to keep you safe as these storms move through, you know, I was sitting at home and watching these things come through and have to make a call sometimes about whether I'm going to actually come in or not to the studio. And I decided to come to the studio tonight, and I'm glad I did because we have not had things like this in a while across Marion County. So these are pretty scary times, and we just want to be here to pass along information and hopefully keep somebody safe. If one of you has been listening to us and you took cover because you heard us talking about it instead of dancing along to the Giant Mix, we appreciate that. So we're safe here at Ben Davis High School on the west side of Indianapolis, but the southern Marion County tier is now experiencing a tornado warning, and this is a radar-indicated tornado warning. So we're going to go silent here as the National Weather Service wraps up its announcement. About 13 more minutes or so until the end of this tornado warning. We'll kind of watch this storm until it moves to the county line. It's almost there as it enters Hancock County. And then if you're in New Powell and also Shelby County, but if you're in New Powell, this is coming your way. If you're going out I-74, this is coming your way. All right. And welcome back to Giant 90.9, your station for variety. This is WBDG-FM HD1 Indianapolis, continuing to provide severe weather coverage tonight as some pretty hefty storms move across Marion County. Of course, the biggest story is that we do have that tornado warning that is out for the southern tier of Marion County, the northern tier of Johnson County. But this storm is about ready to move into Hancock County and Shelby County now as it nears the county line. So it's down in Franklin Township. And again, you're going to get some heavy rains out of this thing, as well as some very gusty winds. So if you're heading out 74, give it a few minutes before you head out I-74 there on the southeast side, because that is where this storm is heading next. Be kind of tracing right along that where the counties come together down there. So where Hancock County, where Shelby County, and where Marion County come together, that's where kind of the head of this storm will be hitting. There's still more action, by the way, back behind this storm, out in Illinois and also across west central Indiana. So we could see some more strong stuff out of this. Right now, there are severe thunderstorm warnings back in Illinois, but it'll be interesting to see if maybe this line has kind of taken the oomph out of the atmosphere, at least across central Indiana. Of course, we've also lost the heating of the day, which was a huge factor in the development of these storms. It was just, I heard somebody say the other day, that's air you could wear. And I was like, yep, it absolutely is. But once again, we have a tornado warning out for another 10 minutes for southern Marion County and northern Johnson County. And once again, this storm is moving into Franklin Township now. Also, it has made its way east of Greenwood, kind of out to the northeastern corner of Johnson County. Now, the extreme southeastern corner of Marion County, that's where this storm is. Kind of the strongest part right around the county line there as this thing continues to track eastward across the southern part of Marion County. Very strong storms, though. On the eastern leg of I-465 right now, I-69 all the way up through Fishers and north, just getting blasted. And then there's more tornado warnings up in northern Indiana. It's just been a wild night for severe weather. We had some horrific-looking tornadoes up in the region, up around Couts and Hebron and, I know, Hobart.
took a big hit. So thinking about all those folks up in northern Indiana, because, man, I fear what we're going to see from that tornado that that went across there. This does not appear to be that, which is good news. But this does appear to be a radar-indicated threat as this tornado continues to move across the southern tier of Marion County in the northern part of Johnson. Once it gets into Hancock, you start getting out of our listening area. So we'll dive out of the live coverage there and return you to the Giant Mix as this storm moves out. But about 8 more minutes in the tornado warning now for southern parts of Marion County, northern parts of Johnson County. These are all in our listening area as well. Going to look up the AES situation here and look for power outages, and we'll see. That always kind of indicates how strong a storm is. What do we have here in AES? Live power outages right now. Only 826 people, they're saying, without power, but their map kind of belies that. We have, it looks like, quite a few folks without power down in Decatur Township. They're reporting 400 and some outages there. So AES's meter is not right. Looks like pretty much across the southern part of Marion County. So looks like down around Glens Valley, Hill Valley Estates, Southern Homes really got whacked. They're reporting over 1,000 people without power down there. I'm not doing the math here in my head, but that's about 1,500. Probably, there's 850 more in Perry Township around Stop 11 Road. So we're talking some pretty significant power outage numbers down across the southern tier of Marion County, the northern tier of Johnson County as this storm moved through. And it will be no surprise, it was a very strong storm. You could see it on the radar indication as it moved through. Once again, Acton, Wanamaker, you're now right under the gun for this as it gets close to moving out of Marion County. That is where the tornado warning will end. It'll be interesting to see if they add more counties to this tornado warning, or if they just decide that it's going to, oh, now they have. There you go. They did add some more counties. It looks like Shelby and, Southern Hancock and Shelby counties are now under a tornado warning. This includes the city of Shelbyville. It also includes Morristown. And, so you can expect further east as this tornado warning moves east of Indianapolis. So once again, if you're just joining us, I'm John Easter here on Indy's Giant 90.9. Appears that the tornado warned portion of the storm has kind of moved out of our area. So rather than continue to talk on, if we were a more powerful station that had a bigger signal, we would continue with live coverage. But for the most part, I think where you can hear my voice is now out of this warned area, although the tornado warning continues for another 5 minutes. And this storm, once again, kind of blew up out of nowhere. Things were starting to wind down, it seemed. And then right around Plainfield, this storm just kind of blew up and moved across the southern part of Marion County, Decatur, Perry, and Franklin Townships. And then the very southern part, or very northern, rather, part of Johnson County. No doubt maybe Morgan County got a little bit of this, too. And we'll see what the damage reports say as things come out. Once again, kind of looking at that AES power map. Now we're updated. 6,422 people without power across Marion County. So if your power's out, you don't have to go on Facebook and ask. Yeah, your power's probably out. And it may take them a while to get this thing going again, because who knows, how long this is going to be. It just depends on, you know, how much tree damage there is, how much of a mess there is to clean up. That could obviously be a factor in all this as to when
your power gets restored. So if your power's out on the south side and you're somehow listening to us, thank you again for tuning in to Giant 90.9 as we try to keep you updated as the storm moved across southern parts of Marion County and northern parts of Johnson County, also Hendricks County. We appreciate you doing that. We're going to send things back over to the Giant Mix here momentarily. Once again, thanks for tuning in. Tornado warning continues for another 4 minutes for Marion County. I'm all tangled up in my cord here. That's not good. It's live radio, ladies and gentlemen. As I try to untangle my cord, I don't even know where it goes. I'll have to figure that out here in a minute. This is Indy's Shine 90.9. We're going to return you to programming here momentarily.

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is a hurricane. 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And the morning soon will come, and the days will be almost done. When the clock says it's 5:30, and the sun is still in the sky.

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Yeah. Don't talk down to me, that's not gonna work now. Packed all my clothes and I moved out. I don't even wanna go to your house. Every time I sit on that couch, I feel like you lecture me. Eventually, I bet that we could've made this work and probably would've figured things out. But I guess I'm a letdown, but it's cool, I checked out. 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Okay, let's put my fake face on and pretend now. 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That didn't even happen. I mean, why are you laughing? 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No, but at least you're happy.

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0: 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I'm IHSAA Commissioner Paul Nighting.
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2: Amanda Masterson. Principal Sandy Squire. Tammy Lundy. Kiera Cross. Coach Greg Person. Ken Faulkner. 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Dana Webb. Amy Howell. Marion County Coroner Alvarina McGinney. Melissa Edwards. Counselor Jared Evans. Dr. Jeff Butts. Dr. Shania Suggs. Madeline Diaz. Lisa Bays. Zach Adams. Zion Brown, Emerson, Bill Wozniak, Greg Rakestraw, Blake Dahlier, Richard Gilliatt, Coach Brett Cooper, Bryson Hill, Paul Neidig, Tanya Terry, Glenhurst 7th and 8th grade center, Zach Smith, and we welcome Benny Cummings, Mr. Tom Hayes, Paul Page, Stephen Wilson, Dennis Cohen.
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0: Relationships don't always last, but let's not turn it to beef.
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0: We loved him in Family Ties. We cheered him in Teen Wolf. And we revered him in Back to the Future. Now, Michael J. Fox is back, encouraging fellow fighters of Parkinson's disease to take the future into their own hands. In his most spirited and courageous role ever, this inspirational screen icon vows never to give up until a cure is found. Optimism. 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

She'll be all right. 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She will save herself this time. And in fact, tonight, she did confirm. 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

0: They were best friends. Inseparable, in fact. Until the day Miguel died. Every day his friend visited Miguel's grave. 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Miguel's closest friend, Capitan, his German shepherd, is a symbol of loyalty to which we can all aspire. 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

0: Teacher Lauren Johnson returned all the graded essays but one. He believed that one student was capable of more.
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0: 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Instead of just grading an essay, Mr. Johnson changed a life. I am that student. I became a writer, and I wrote this to thank him.
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They be talking, I be talking more, they nauseous. 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

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I've never felt the feelings that I feel for you, so maybe we could make a we of me and you. 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I promise you that no one else will ever treat you better. 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All you gotta do is flip that switch before we bet.

0: 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And Abraham Lincoln was no loser. 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

0: When I was 9, my grandpa and I were out fishing on his boat when a large wave knocked him overboard. I remembered some park rangers coming to my school, and I learned to reach, throw, row, but never go after someone struggling in the water, so I threw a life jacket out to my grandpa.
1: She saved my life. 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
0: My grandpa couldn't put his life jacket on while he was in the water, so now we all wear life jackets when we go boating.
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